up from the grave, and up from my shame, up from the sin that kept me bound to my yesterdays.

0: Get inspired. 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
1: 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I know the one with the power. It's never the one who is shouting, shouting. I lean in,

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1: The latest dispatch just received in our
0: group. Just continue.
2: So long, everybody. I guess this is the end. Kisses the ones you love and wave goodbye to your friends. We pause this broadcast for this brief interruption.
3: This just is.

Shame says you finally crossed the line. Shame says you have to hide away. But shame is shattered by amazing grace.